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0: 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Respond on Allison.
1: Highway 50 North, 1372, NC Highway 50 North.
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0: It's between Wilson's Mills Road and it'll be just past Wilson's Mills Road and like there's one for high school. Simple. I'll let him already go ahead.
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0: yourself by someone.
1: 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Say 4, 10, 17.
0: 10 more, share yourself, it's 2208, another chef.
2: 10 more, no further.
1: Okay, I'll stand out there one.
2: After the 60 person, I'll hear it.

We don't have a description of a vehicle. The description of the... I've gotten comments of the description of the suspect.

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F. Frank, Allen Court, 109F, Allen Court. Color of visor is 14-year-old juvenile.

0: a traffic complaint, 31 I was on the e-bike flying up and down the street, and I must hit her son. They also said they must hit the kid with the truck when they were pulling up the driveway. Going to get male around 13, wearing all black. Said that he's currently sitting on the steps and caller's requesting officers come to her house.
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1: Voices in the back, in a backyard that is lit up. I mean, across the street and two houses down, like you're going toward Hunt Street. The call will be on their front porch, and we'll TW if needed.
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Clayton Fire Station, outside fire, 2600 block, Old U.S. Highway 70 West, cross of Harmony Court and CCC Drive. Respond on operations 4.

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1: I've contacted 42 there, 10-4.
0: On that, and it's just invoice, you know. Bye-bye.
2: Good.
0: Trespassing at Smith Collins Park, on East Lee Street. They are advising that there are a bunch of kids or teens at the park after hours. Looks like they're up to no good. Approximately 30 juveniles.
1: They're back at the station, clear from that call.
0: 10-4, thank you. District 4. We're about to clear up from this call in Thanksgiving. Do you want us to go back to primary?
1: If you can just remain in Thanksgiving so I can let Clayton go back.
0: 10-4, Central, 81's back in service. 10-4, in Thanksgiving.
3: 43, copy. 43's moving back to primary.

Cessna, Loomis 14 is your train's primary.

Lincoln Boulevard in Shotwell, North Carolina, 28. Robert Lincoln, Boy 2092. Robert Lincoln, Boy 2092. It's going to be a dark gray in color Civic, occupied at least one time.

0: Therefore, they've been advised and they were not listening and demanded that these come back.
1: This one looks like the last time that any of us had an encounter with them was on the DOA that we went to with Gilbert's wife.
2: Massey Street in South Hartley, Fort Warren. The caller's advising that they saw a hit and run happen. Vehicle hit a truck and kept going.
3: What direction are they going? Where are they?
2: They're advising that it happened near Head Start and the bridge that always floods. The suspect vehicle is a black passenger car, all blacked out. Edward Lincoln, Dave. Impression 800.
3: It's a white truck, is that correct?
2: There's a westbound on Market passing Mayflower.
4: That's a reno 21.
3: Yeah.
4: Would you show EMS 21 District 5 out of service?

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1: 11,
0: you can show 11 back in service. Thank you.
1: And sir.

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1: Central from EMS 21, I do show myself some district contact service. 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
2: We'll be in the PBA of Food Lion, out with Mary Boy, X-ray 5427, MBX 5427 on a black Toyota Camry.
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0: Voy 3066, and it's going to be a Honda CRV, silver.
1: Travis.
2: General.
0: General.

Edward, this is John at Edward 5415. This is John Edward Adam 5415. It's going to be a Hyundai Silver Color 1.

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0: 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Helene Taft Payne. Cross of US Highway 70A and Crocker Street. Respond on Operations 5.
1: 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High level engine 17 is in Route Central.
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1: On Ranch Road, turning onto the Clinton Boulevard. Occupied 1.

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1: Four, 7 office. Did you check the 28 relative candidate?

Britain Pacifica, Patriot, Richardson, Helen Weaver, subject those Selma, just plate fast is going to be expired, with current plate being Henry David 7246 David. Showing expired 3/15/2024. Also showing that two plate inspection violation, 2/28/2023, negative 29.

0: asking for. The only thing I'm getting back with that tag is a Dodge truck. It was registered at one point in Illinois and one point in New Hampshire. Yeah.
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0: It's
2: I-95 northbound, exit 98. It's going to be a Chevy, Pennsylvania 20-something, 44, Mike Robert George, 8844, white Chevy, one time.

0: 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Respond on operations 4.
1: Westbound side, just under Veterans Parkway, on 40.
2: Heavy rainfall there.

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312 Central 1061. We'll be in the apartment complex on Riggs near Crocker, out with Paul, Frank, Tom, 1205, EFT 1205, on a black Hyundai Elantra.

0: idea of moving. Tibor, yes, this is David on Jump and Run Road. The people that live there didn't know when they're going to make a phone call to Grandma in the morning and see if they can get his current address.
1: Was talking to her mother, and she said she don't know where he is, but she seemed like she was kind of hiding something.

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Northside Station 2, Electrical Hazard, Thanksgiving Fire Road, and NC Highway 42 East. Respond on Operations 4.

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1: Three two and 344 10 5.

0: can sue for lines down with a tree down with, I have lines on fire right here on NC 42, right near Thanksgiving Fire Road.
1: Zero.
0: Four?
1: There are not four if you need them.

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1: Central 1's going to be in Route 10 now.

0: one-offs. Got a tree partially blocking the 6800 block, the 42E fires out with me.
1: Zero.
0: Also be advised to stick down power lines as well.
1: Zero.
2: 9-5, 7 voice.

0: 290 call complaint, 202 Oakdale Avenue. The caller is advising that there are two dogs locked in a small kennel in the rain, and they are barking. I don't know if anyone is home at their residence. This is where the dogs are located.
1: 10-4, 10-17, 16.
2: Can I

0: you receive that invoice in plain in reference to what street?
1: 10-4 Webster, subject called in reference the loud music at the Civic Center, so it was supposed to be over by now.
2: David, David, John, 3594. Just laying on a black car Nissan first, talked about one time.

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0: Able.

0: 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He's active for Circle Turn 1 at the time.
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It was kind of a disturbing reference to Route 40 in the 300 block of West Bourne Street. The caller drives and there's a loud party somewhere there in the area.

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1: 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Right, Taylor team for Chumrick.

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1: So,

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Another need for a dispatch, but can you just start a time and number? 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

0: 41 to 42. 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
1: Are you coming back in the store?
0: Stand for it. 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
2: James Charles, 4362.
1: Stand for. 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

我接下中。Oh, yeah, may I have a NTOX driver call at 7-Eleven?

0: 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No tonight.
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1: Seven.
2: Mission 1-10-60 subject.
1: Disturbance. This will be referenced to a noise complaint at the 300 block of West Barn Street. Car advised that loud music still going on in the 300 block. There's a huge tent in the front yard.

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1: 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Place as expired. -29.

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0: Smith, subject. He's signal 14, no 29s, just in 14. He is signal 6.
1: Yeah.

0: Can I have in episode one to check wellness of the subject?
1: Yeah. Jessica Lynn Ramirez of Dunn, signal 14 at the nonce.
0: Yeah.
2: Had a good one, though, that from now on he is trespassed permanently. Yeah.

0: 25 to 40, you got anything down there?
1: Yeah.
0: Or do you need me to hold this female or let her loose?
1: No, yeah, she's good.

0: 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Respond on Operations 4.
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0: Wait, where are you?
1: Sam, X-ray Noah, 9148. Sam, X-ray Noah, 9148. Come back to a Toyota.
2: For what state was that?

0: Jason Allison Cartwright. Appears to be valid. Negative 29.
1: Yeah, well, thank you. 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I-95 South Dominant, exit 97. 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
0: Okay, well.

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0: 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She just wants you to run through the neighborhood and see if you find anybody.
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Public assistance, room 162 at the Village Motor Lodge. The caller's advising that her boyfriend's ankle monitor is not working and it's not charging. They've been unable to make contact with the probation officer. Requesting an officer.

0: the 70, right at the 95. We pull it into the Shell gas station. 28 is going to be Boy King, Frank Adam, correction, Boy William, Paul Adam, Boy William, Paul Adam. It'll be a Chevy Silverado one time.
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1: Go ahead.
0: Yes.

0: 311 Central. He's going to be 1061 with a gray and color Toyota RAV4. He's going to be on Richardson near Sumner. Yeah, with Tom King Paul 2346. Tom King Paul 2346.
1: That's 10-4, thank you.
2: I'm going to turn left on the Cleveland Boulevard. John Lincoln Robert 3987. John Lincoln Robert 3987. We have Black Dove Chevy Tahoe. I'm about to.

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0: coming to Putnam Cab. His signal 14, negative 29, back to probation, Harnett County.
1: Yeah, 4-9, be reported.

0: Benson First Responders, Charlie Test Payne, 2173 Hannah Creek Road, cross of Morgan Road and Strickland's Crossroads Road. Respond on Operations 8.
1: And date of birth and cab, check for 27-4 knots, please.
0: Several.
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como resentment. 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

0: 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Respond on Operations 8.
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2: 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I'm almost positive it's Josh Cowdery.

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1: Door up. Three South Roundabout Drive, 52 Apartment 203 South Roundabout Drive. It's going to be the Jamin off from the 1097 earlier. Central 447. Is that 95?
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0: Ten four. I'll still be 1088 in the area trying to locate the subject. If you would you run 29s on Joshua Cowdery?
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1: Yeah, Canterbury and North Brightley from Mary Boy Edward, 8885, Mary Boy Edward, 8885. There's one on a white Honda Civic occupied unknown.

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0: Nickerson of Lewisburg, showing plate status revoked 1031 order and insurance stop. No, 10-0.
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0: 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Looks like a 2015 white and color Hyundai, registered to Lena Nicole Frame out of Hollywood, Florida. 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

0: East Marketing College with Paul Mary King 2184. Paul Mary King 2184. This phone up Buick. Let me go ahead and get a check in.
1: 40
0: and a half. We're going to be in the middle of College Road and East Market.
2: Yeah. Are you coming out Atlas Center now to the roundabout if you want to stay at 8?
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1119, San Johnson 61. Charles 9375, Tom Adams Charles 9375, display on the Lexus passenger car, black in color, unidentified.

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0: East Market, North Third, with Tom Mary Young, 3387. 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We display the Hornady Medics van, Roger, 925.
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1: I have a missing person, 32 Randolph Drive, 32 Randolph Drive. Give me a language line. Call her back that the daughter left the house and they can't find her. Give me a 15-year-old female by name of Brady wearing jeans.
0: Four. 44 Central, what's the time lapse?
1: Allow the caller trying to get further.

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foot was last seen after 10 minutes ago walking in the street. 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They said she may be near Park by the house. She was last seen out by the forest when she ran out of the house.

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1: 10-4, thank you.

Daryl can get a tumor of Zebulon showing active no denons. Just 10-14, he's got a denied 10-35 out of Wake County.

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0: 44.
1: Because that's to a Henry subject, 32 Ringo Drive, Clayton. China's was late for a bag of negative 2-9.
0: 8-1.
2: It's with Mary David Charles, 6233. Mary David Charles, 6233. We're just playing on a white Honda Civic. I advise when we stop.
1: 10-1.
3: 40's en route to him.

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I thought for a minute he might try to get back on to 7-Eleven property. As he went tonight.

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2: Description. A black sweater or no?

0: there's obviously two other exits. Jabari are 27 on a Jose Angel Ramirez Rodriguez. Everything's current valid and exit on.
1: Jabari, thank you.

0: PN 2138 Veterans Parkway. Caller advised a patient trying to fight staff in the PVA. It's going to be a white male, age 49, wearing a black shirt with brown hair and facial hair.
1: 41, since it was a call swap, 438 would take that.
0: 10-4-442, you direct.
2: Still being right.
0: 10-4.
3: High level first responders. 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
0: Trees aren't James C. Clayton, to be advised. Subject was at the hospital and was getting discharged and started fighting. They advised the patient was in the PVA near the helipad construction site, but the subject is trying to come back inside. Security is also on scene.

Ah, pobre. Yeah, we're having an untapped call. You know, check on the Pizza Hut. We got a 911 only phone call from a female that was whispering, saying this is Pizza Hut. And when she was asked which one or the city or town, the line went silent. And then it went dead. She was facing in and investing. But we're not able to call it back.

0: more than 40, I'll be like, I'm gonna get closer.
1: Then on.
0: I won't black out when I get closer.
1: Yeah, kind of what I was thinking.

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Medic alarm pendant. 106 Wiggs Road, cross of Lizzie Mill Road and Jim Street. Respond on operations 4.

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1: 1061, 180.
0: Good.
1: We're going to be North Broadleaf and Canterbury. North Broadleaf and Canterbury. With King Boy Lincoln 5193. King Boy Lincoln 5193. Just put on a Toyota to Corolla. Be pulling into the Verizon PBA. I thought would help.
2: Tingle. 41 Central, what's the nearest building that's probably safe in there?

0: not necessarily anywhere near where they're intending, probably.
1: Appreciate it. Thanks, folks.
0: East Main Street.

0: Center told you you've not received any additional calls, have you?
1: Negative. I want to say it's something that spoke to us at one time. She was whispering.
0: Right down. That's pretty much.

0: and the line went silent, and then we got a note telling when she was asked what city she was in.
1: Florida Central. What's the closest tower to 1407 South Market?
0: The closest one that I personally know of is the one that I'm looking at on Main Street. When I pulled up that 911 only phone on Rapid, it's showing the tower there behind the Armory on Main Street in the South Elm. And that's not far from that place over there.
1: Thank you.

0: awful question, but does she sound in distress?
1: Am I in the right now?

0: going, or are you going down to the warehouse? Wondering if somebody ain't trying to get us a little over here just so they can try and break in again.
1: I head over there and check it out.
0: If they were trying to get us away, I feel like they sent us on the far side of town.
1: Chevy Equinox, one time.

We have a Pennsylvania 28 Victor Boy Charles 7244 on a gray and color pickup. We're going to be off of Truck Top Road, right off of exit 106.

0: York.
1: Female calling in. She said that the dad was drunk and in her face and cussing her out, and that's why she left. She's going back to the house now.
0: 10-4. 17.
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2: 10-4.

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Henley Fire, fire alarm, 335 Bridgers Road, cross of NC Highway 222 East and Parish Trail. Respond on operations 5.

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made a giant circle, and I'm right here on Chickadee at the road closure. I ain't got nothing.

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1: I got about three people saying Al heard gunshots, but we're trying to locate.

I called 911 from, say, the South Wall Street area, that Eastman Tower would still pick it up correctly.

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0: Divorce, still hitting on that tower, but we just got another hang up call on that same phone number.
1: Same female.
0: Same thing this time.

0: I-40 Two Central. Are they able to get a rapid location on 911 only phones?
1: We can, but if we just pick up that number like that.

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0: Yeah.

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0: if it were the sheriff's department or something, position, highway patrols, just wanting us to be aware in case you can get on 95 and attempt to locate a white Challenger, a Dodge Challenger, just north of Pittman Road, headed northbound on 95, it hit the Jersey wall and kept going. And on speed. They're just trying to get it stopped, but SO's not in position.
1: 2-4.

0: did say it was traveling at a high rate of speed.
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Civil County 7, 4457 into Highway 210. 4457 into Highway 210.

0: assaulted her, and he also had a shotgun earlier tonight and shot it.
1: Two three two four. Silver color Kia Sorento, occupied one.

0: Joy Board of San Bernardino, you just took a lift on 16 going to where Grant's operating.
1: I have a mail called back in from 32 Randolph Drive to advise that the daughter's lost.
2: Forty Central, we just left there. He's drunk. He's not able to talk to anybody, so give that call.

0: 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Daughter's been located and is currently with her aunt at this moment.
1: Okay, well.

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0: Center, 447. Center, 447. I have a TCC vehicle at McDonald's on Clayton Boulevard. Caller guys, it's parked for in the drive-thru. Was it middle something over in the car? It's going to be a brown Nissan, possibly a Pathfinder. So if it's going to be a black male, possibly dressed in all black.
1: Well, 17 from Sheets on Veterans.

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2: If I was 1063, it's going to be a reference to the 32 Randolph. It's going to be the man calling back in again saying that he lost his daughter.

0: 44. You want to recheck on that 28?
1: Good.
0: 10-4-28 comes back to the 2026 Nissan Road. Registered to the Jason Jones subject and the Sheila Jones subject of Clayton. Just make a contact. Just make it up to none.

asking for the caller's request to speak with the sergeant. He said that he heard that they found the daughter, but he was never told who she was with.

No, you do have more. You guys all have 22 at 4. Before that, male subject's father is called from 3141 Crane Top. He advises the male subject has busted the door down. He has shot a gun at him.

0: from 23 to father's residence.
1: Yeah.
2: Go ahead and have EMS around for the fathers. I'd rather check him out at least.
1: Want a good one?

Meadow First Responders, Delta Obstetrical, 618 Hartstown Road, cross of NC Highway 96 South and Winding Creek Lane. Respond on operations 4.

0: 707, you came from the opposite direction, didn't see him, correct?
1: Yeah, there's a

0: we might possibly have a werewolf on our hands on Ryle Street.
1: Then

0: Yeah.
1: Hey, my phone's in route.
0: Yeah.
2: Direction of that call, I'm gonna be headed to dispatch.
3: Four Central. Do you have a phone number on who to call for a werewolf?
4: Never had that question, but I promise you it's not animal control. My guess would be Wild Pop.
5: Tapping Plant Road and North Johnson Road. Respond on Operations 5.

0: Yeah.
1: It's going to be a dark gray in color of Buick. That's what he was on the first time. The father said he could have left in a Blue Expedition.
2: Yeah, Blue Expedition's out here at the house on 210.
1: Sure, then it should be the dark gray Buick SUV.
2: Yeah.
0: Some freshly charred damage at your property.

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1: Silver.
2: Bicycle out back with a skull in the front. Yep.
3: Take a picture of it and send it to me.
2: I don't have my phone on me.
1: Yeah.
2: More like a clown mask without me shining my flashlight on it.
3: Cancel EMS grant offer.
1: Xavier.

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1: In Chennai.
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1: Plan B or settle up in Smithfield.

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1: I'm direct on that pending call. Ship 88 to settle it.
0: Simple.
1: Hudson, check plan B.
2: It's Kimball.
3: 10-4-9, the reason route to plan B.

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If you want to slowly start rolling out here, just in case.

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1: Focus entry, clear all smoke buildings, Sheriff's Office, Richard Evans.
2: Civil.
3: I'm going to ride down 210 real quick, see if he's down there.
1: 10-4, D2000.
0: Hey, I just saw a deputy that came down 210 and then popped a U-turn going back up 210.
3: Yeah.
4: You changed the disposition, hey, Adam.
2: River, switch now.

0: 4, so that's full 2800.
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0: Mary Boy Robert 4261. 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
0: That comes back to a 2014 Ford 3 Salvage of Christina Gonzalez, 169 Larry Drive in Andrew Act, connection.

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1: Environment Commercial 1046 at Biscuitville, 7701 Enterprise Drive. It's going to be a freezer panic, front motion, and back door.

0: picture to correction of fence code that you put on this entry. 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Which code is that for? 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
1: Take the microphone out to my office.

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Raleigh PD officers requested to make contact with him.

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0: Ouais. Receiver said we're Kia. She said it's 10-4.
1: Yeah, everything's 10-4. We're in the hospital. I'll check everybody's link.
0: 10-4, thank you.

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on the central. I got a serial number on 95. Edward Williams, 218.

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0: 312-343-2110. The caller writes, this one female has left. You could 1022 if you want to.
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Respond on operations 4.

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Respond on operations 5.

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0: Cleveland Fire Station 2, Delta, difficulty breathing, 73, flight pattern, way, cross of, West Currituck Circle, and, Arctic Circle. 6.
1: Republic assistance, 1021 only. Reference, it's going to be from that defendant, but via doorway.
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0: Sheriff's Office, 2100. Jose Roberto Fuentes Valencia, Port Oak Heinz, Lot 135, Clayton. Clue host is ID card status only, both of us.
1: Jonathan.
0: All right, I apply the 27th to the call.
1: Appreciate it.
2: Eleven 16 Central. I'll be 10-8 Bay Adam from Walmart. When Jody Barnes comes to the police department and rings the button, just let me know.
1: Twenty-three on the phone. Reference to Hobby C.

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Gray in color Nissan Kicks. One occupant.

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for Hanover Court. There's vehicles parked at the mailboxes for longer than they're supposed to. 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

0: you for your assistance.
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1: Pulling out of Lucama, showing active negative 2 knots. Go, would you second?
0: For vehicle two, would be John Charles Charles, 9516. 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
2: 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And attempt to make contact with Pamela Etheridge. 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
2: 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I'll be 17 from Ranch Road in Bowling.
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1: I'm in the TV as a Glamorama with Lincoln Boy Young 1175, Lincoln Boy Young 1175, Seven Color Stable, Archie Johns.
0: So.

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1: 1 female, 1073, we're out there at Jones Hill, beginning miles.
0: Go
1: ahead. Repeating 120676.

0: 71. 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
1: Yes, 11, go ahead.
0: EMS 11 is going to be clear that call back in service.
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Henry David 5260 Paul. Henry David 5260 Paul. I don't need to read back on

0: Senate.
1: So for that 27 for Migdalia Vasquez is showing inactive. I did find an additional 27-4 showing signal 13. There is one unserved in New March 2025 OFA out of Simpson County for DWLR, impaired revocation.
0: Several, one female, 72.
1: 10-4, and as far as the Gregorio subject, unable to locate a 27 negative 2 knots.
2: Central. 10-8, that Frank notes that is also made contact with the key holder. He provided me with updated key holder contact information.
1: 10-4.

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1: Ford 3, Harris Road and Smithfield for public assistance and a sign-off.

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Respond on operations 4.

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1: Yeah.
0: We're up by Shotwell Rose right now. Can you check in over there at Beach Landing, and we'll try to find a suspect over here? If we can't find him, we'll be over to you shortly.
1: Sounds

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1: Right.
0: Okay, 4 Stetson will be on scene. How many 10-8s in front?
1: I'm working it.

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Street, respond on operations.

0: 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We'll be in the PBF Glamorama. 16S1572 and about 66.
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Respond on operations 6.

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0: Nineteen, Clearwater. And 4th Island Avenue. 4.

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1: The PBA of public storage on Veterans Parkway, it's across from Regency. And two Veterans Parkway.

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1: His doors are locked.
2: 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He's shirtless, older white male, blue shorts.

11-30-10-4. It's going to be a loose, large, 70-pound white Labradoodle in the area, currently at 409 East Lee Street.

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0: see if I was where I was looking at.
1: She said downtown. We advised her that she needed to speak with Clayton PD reference about a dog that happened downtown Clayton. She's still requesting a deputy.
0: Okay.

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0: Carolina, Victor Charles Edward, 7708. Victor Charles Edward, 7708, on a red Toyota Camry.
2: Well, they're still public service. 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

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Callers call by advising how the father is out there. There's two men outside. 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

0: 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Respond on operations 5.
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And Clint Lane, respond on operations 6.

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Commercial fire alarm. 150 Blakely Street, cross of Enterprise Drive and Cameron Way. Respond on operations 7.

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0: positive that location just stated that the patient will be at the car lot in the area. Black male wearing black and blue striped button up shirt, brown jeans. 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
1: I'm sorry, we read the cat notes. 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One will drive around for a little while longer. 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
0: Therefore, we're trying to make contact with him.
1: I'm sorry, we'll keep driving around.

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We're going to be north of Broadleaf and Percateri, north Broadleaf and Percateri with Lincoln Mary Victor 8498. Lincoln Mary Victor 8498. Displayed on a silver and colored Dodge Charger occupied one time.

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1: Okay, 4. Can I have EMS respond to my location?
0: 10-4, code 1 or code 3?
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1: 10-4, go ahead.
0: Charles Union, Union, 4261. Charles Union, Union, 4261.

0: 16?
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0: Or no match for the van. The 27 comes back to Aaron Raper out of Lucoma. Class C active. Negative, she knows.
1: No. Two 2009 model.

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0: Thank you.
1: Then came back to Pennsylvania, 2009, went to a Honda. And I think it was marked for replacement for the next title change. And a Tampa, Florida, -2 notes.

2014 F-250 to Philip Peterson out of Kenley. That's expired. Valid for 10, 15, or 24. That's an inspection violation. I suspected 331, 24, and 29.

0: 7:05, go ahead.
1: Park Avenue, off cop. 78. Providence.

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1: What else? We'll be around. Just a little minute. There's this,
0: 10-4.

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Respond on Operations 6.

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0: 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Nineteen's around the 16.
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1: 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I'll be transporting the subject back to his residence. It's going to be on Castle Drive. I'll provide the merits on arrival.

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3: Yeah,

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I'm very nervous. 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
1: Who?
0: Got two 28s. King 2046, King Edward King 2046.
1: To a vet, Nessa Matthews, out of Ford, show an active negative 2 months. Go ahead with your second.
0: Victor Henry Frank, 1959. Victor Henry Frank, 1959.
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0: 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Respond on operations 5.
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Antioch Fire, Bravo MVA, Creech Church Road, and NC Highway 42 East. 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

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Clayton Fire Station 1. Corinth holder fire. Structure fire mixed use. 6097 Covered Bridge Road. Cross of South Woodstone Drive and Castleberry Road. Respond on operations 1.

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Charlie, difficulty breathing. 410 West 3rd Street, number 4, Cross Street, South James Street. Respond on operations 8.

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Cleveland Chief Officer, Cleveland Fire Station 2, Cleveland Fire Station 3, automatic crash notification, 430 Cornwallis Road, cross of Brant Boulevard and I-40 East. Respond on operations 6.

0: 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By the name, you have the one ring. 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
0: civil.
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0: Gregory Young. And then date of birth one ready. 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
1: 28 when you're ready. Lincoln Frank Robert 3499. Robert King Charles 6291.

Jr. at 1537 Little Trent, Selma. Class 8, Agnes Atkins, negative 10. Second on the one, Adrian Garcia Nunez, 343 Meadow Road, Kinley. Class C, Charles is active, negative 2 miles off.

Cleveland Air Station 1. Delta, difficulty breathing. 3, 36, Duncan, Duke. Prostrate, Eric.

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0: 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Okay. And also around the caller's car.
1: 10-4, I'll be around.
0: They also say it may be near your code 16 as well.
1: 10-4.

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for 8-11. 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Caller advises there's a tree climber sitting on the porch dressed in camouflage. They want someone to go out of there.

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0: To a 1999 Chevrolet to a Anna Martinez of 129 Beatrice Circle, Benson. Plates are active, no tenants.
1: Yeah, well, that's probably new Mary Silver of his mama's house.
0: Beatrice Drive, 129.
2: Triple.
1: We're D-negative here. There's four of them out here.

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0: 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White Hyundai. You're off the Clinton Park.
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2: 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Five six five four two. Repeating 5 6 5 4 2.
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1: Sure.
2: Perfect. So they went out last night. When they came home this morning, six different girls looked like someone used a knife to get in.

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2: 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Just 1014.
0: Simple.
1: 431 Central.
0: 431.
3: 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We'll be pulling over at Circle K on Clayton Boulevard near Food Line. So this, 1059 can get some supplies.
0: Simple.
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0: negative, same information.
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0: 7-100 Zephyr.
1: For inspector.
0: Sheriff's Office, 2205 for status.
2: Walter's gonna send some cluster elective negative 20.

0: 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Just hadn't got there yet, so I don't know how it's going to be.
1: Do you have any MS-81 skull? I'll be around.

0: back to PD. Well, correction, they're on the way. Just a few minute ETA. They've got a 272 with them. They need the house until somebody can meet them and send them to pick them up.
1: Yeah, we're going to be there in a minute.
0: Yeah, well, it's probably 1097 related from Clayton.
1: Yeah.

0: 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I'm going to request to cancel your discretion.
1: For housing.

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1: At 721 North Brightley Boulevard, it's a laundromat. The caller is advising that there's a subject in front of the auto zone there at the shopping center that's acting crazy, asking for money, wearing hospital pants and a shirt.

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1: Mom, Claire, did you get your pager test?
0: We had activation of one unit. Can I have another pager test, please?
1: No problem.

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0: in reference to that 1021 request, you can clear it out, see Charles.
1: Yeah.
2: The sheriff's office brought a Jason Belterre to the hospital last night. He's asking, can he get a ride back to Benson?

0: Detective Moore, that subject was supposed, they were supposed to call the sheriff's office before he was released. He's got 229s on him. Information's been put in cabinet.
1: Forty-one, I'm in, not checking with you.

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1: 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Victor Boy Adam 8863. 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

0: request for public assistance. Cleveland Fire Station 1 has a phone that was found in the roadway from an automatic crash notification. They request an officer to come and pick it up.
1: 4417.

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Charge the comment. Bro, be calling 40. 63 is on. We're in right.

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1: See some bags over by the light pole in that blue car.
2: I think I know who this is. For 29th, I can't remember an approximation.

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Skinny Park. 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